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Ngayon, kasama si Sir Tony V. At happy birthday naman kay Princess Jillian Pineda, ang ating production associate. 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
0: 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Live!
11: At live na live pa rin ng mga beauties for a cause. 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
11: 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Yes, Iloilo.
13: Hello, mga DZMM. Maayong gabi. Ako gali, si Angel Pulina Teruel, 19, proudly representing my home, Pototan, Iloilo.
11: Yes.
12: Up next.
11: Wow.
14: Good evening, everybody. I am Alyssa Ray Zabala from the shoe capital of the Philippines, Marikina City.
15: Hello, di ba Shoe Bolivar?
11: Boy!
15: Mali.
11: Yung office nila, malapit sa Shoe Bolivar ng Carousel Production.
12: Ang shoe capital ay Marikina.
11: Marikina City. Yes, next.
16: Alright, hello everyone. Maayong gabi. This is your Quinly Kasan Advocate, Quinly May Silvestre Caniete from the beautiful municipality of Payo, province of Zamboanga, Sibugay.
11: Yeah! Wow. Hey, nako, we're so happy to have you girls. The three of you. Siguro napanood yun naman yung mga sisters ninyo
16: yes.
11: na mga nauna dito. Oh, pero kayo, unlike the first six, ano may mga stories to tell na kayo? Kasi may mga activities na kayong napuntahan.
12: Yeah. Correct.
11: Oo, and as announced nga, nag-Santa Cruzan sila, di ba, nung nakaraan. Pero kayo, ano pa yung mga activities that you have enjoyed so far? And what are the other activities that you are looking forward to? Kasi marami pa, habang papalapit na ang Miss Earth.
12: I believe...
11: Wow!
16: Ay!
11: Yun na, pag ano, Miss Earthling. Ano ka na? Kasama ka from Zamboanga, Sibugay muna. Kasi di ba, ano, dun ka sa South, tapos napunta ka dito sa ano, Metro Manila. So sige, what excites you about the activities?
16: Oh, you know what? My favorite part was definitely the Santa Cruzan.
11: Yes.
16: Why? It's because it is one of my bucket list, but suddenly it happened for me for free. Kaya thankful talaga ako and grateful for that moment. And one thing that I am very excited about is the talent competition. I'll be meeting my coach, which is the same time my also friend in Zamboanga City. That's why I'm very much excited about it.
11: Yes! So, kailan yung talents night?
16: I think it's on June 5 or June 7 rather.
11: Ayan na! Naku, kanya-kanya na silang kabugan yan. And Marikina City. Oh yes. Ano naman yung isi-share mong kwento na na-excite ka at natuwa sa activities?
14: So far, the activities that I've enjoyed is what I do and what are other candidates do is outside of the pageant activities, their advocacy pa rin, pinapagpatuloy pa rin po nila.
11: Ayun.
14: At saka, ako po, I am closely working with the Marikina LGU.
11: Yes.
14: That's what excites me, actually, as part of Miss Philippines Earth.
11: Correct. Tsaka lalo, registered architect, tsaka plumber.
14: Yes.
11: Ito na, trivia ha. Meron tayong lady plumber dito. Ano yun? Bakit? Parang ngayon lang kami, ako personally, wow, merong ano ha, registered female plumber. Oo.
14: Actually, the profession of master plumbing po is more about the design of the plumbing systems and the sanitary systems.
11: Ayun. Kasi, so involved ka rin
12: diba
11: sa mga...
12: Diba sa Tagalog, plumber, tubero.
14: Opo.
12: So, kayo yung parang mag-aayos talaga ng sistema kung paano hindi magbabara.
14: Actually po, sa design po kami, magdodrawing po kami ng mga linya ng mga tubo.
11: Mm-mm.
14: Tapos, yun po ang ipapasa sa building official.
12: Ganun. Ako, ang favorite juice ko talaga is plum.
11: Iba yan. Iba yan. Ano? Tubo.
12: Hindi.
11: Baka yung tubo ang gusto mo.
12: Yes.
11: Diba ganyan?
12: I love tubo.
11: Correct. Yes. May tubo ba dyan sa ano? Pag trabaho na, may kita ba dyan? Kasi parang design-design pa lang. Parang pagkatapos niyan, sign, seal. 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Ganun, meron pa.
14: Yes.
11: Oo, malaki ba bigayan?
12: Hindi.
11: Oo, di ba?
14: Bukod po sa pagiging architect po, pinapractice ko rin po talaga yung master plumbing.
11: Di ba? Nakakatuwa naman. 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
12: Sige, tayo. Correct. Ay, marami tayo mga listeners at mga viewers.
11: Worldwide, mga Ilongga.
12: Worldwide, yes. Maraming Ilonggo sa buong mundo, di ba?
11: Yes.
12: Balangga.
16: Hello.
12: Hindi, kamusta ang imong experience sa tanan himo ninyo sa Miss Philippines Earth?
16: Well, definitely, ang pinaka-favorite ko ganyang experience, same with Ate Quinley, is ang Sagala sa Bataan.
11: Mm-hmm.
16: Because there I proudly represent my municipality and also the Iloilo City that actually won as runner-up in the Reyna Sagala. So that's why it's also my first time man sa Las Casas and became more memorable because, again, I won. And I also met designers in Designer Philippine Circle and show nga ang mga Filipino not only just us having our values but also talented in terms of the craft.
11: Yes!
12: Ginambal mo sa Miss Philippines Earth na ang imo nga project, You Home. Ano
16: yes! So, You Home in Iloilo, it means smile. So,
11: smile. When, kasi dentistry student siya.
16: Actually, yun. Second year dentistry student of Iloilo Doctors College.
12: Ay, magandang school ang Iloilo Doctors. Diyan ako pinanganak.
11: Talaga. Dentista. Dentista nagpaanak sa'yo.
12: Hindi. Marami dun sa Iloilo Doctors. May dentistry.
11: Ganda yan.
12: Diba lahat kompleto?
11: Ano yan? Mataas yung level of education dyan.
12: Oo.
11: Yes. Tsaka kahit din sa Western University.
16: Western Mindanao State University.
17: Naalala ko yung gupit ng pusod ko.
11: Ah, talaga? Ganon. Ngayon siya na hairstylist mo.
17: Hindi
11: pa naman. So, di ba, nakakatuwa na yung project You Home.
12: Project Smile.
11: Pero ang maganda doon, yung Project Smile niya para sa mga magsasaka. Tama ba?
16: Yes, because it came from Pototan. It's the rice granary of Panay. That's why, as a dentistry student, I'm also championing them, our farmers. Not just in Pototan, but also in the Philippines as well.
11: Oo, syempre para sa sustainability natin. 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They should, at pagod, ano talagang pawisan, ganyan, dapat they can still afford to smile. Di ba? Yun naman nakakatawa.
12: Because smiling is the key to...
11: Yes! Wow, may magagawa na ako. Ano-ano lang. Oo, pero etong Sambuaga, Sibugay, ha, cum laude graduate niya ng secondary education, major in science. So, nagtuturo ka na rin ngayon?
16: Not yet. I haven't actually taken my exam yet. Ayun. But I'm planning to have it next year.
11: Wow!
12: Kasi ngayon, ang focus mo muna is the pageantry.
16: Yes. One at a time.
11: Correct. Ay, tama, diba? One at a time.
12: Baka mamaya if there's so much or too much on your plate.
11: Yes! Wow! Ganyan!
12: How's the catering?
11: Wow! At pero nilang one at a time kasi two at a time ang ating cum laude. Kasi cum laude din ang ating Miss Marikina.
12: Sa yes! Di ba yung last batch ganun din?
11: Oo, cum laude. Yun lang yata intayin nila ang Miss Pototan, ha?
12: Second year
11: pa lang yan. Baka magmamagna kung laude
12: yan. Yes. Ang next na guest natin si Tita Small.
11: Wow, laude. Yun naman talaga. 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
12: Ay, sobrang close Tita Maylin.
11: Wow, ganun talaga. Yeah. Yun naman. So, eto na. Siyempre, may kanya-kanya kayong advocacy, diba? Sinabi na ni Miss Pototan yung kanyang Project You Home. Ano naman yung Project Lungs ni Miss Marikina? Pero man, baga-baga ito, ha? Ano yung Project Lungs?
14: Mm-mm. Since with urbanization we are faced with kung ano bang pipiliin natin.
11: Mm-mm.
14: Progress or ang environment. Correct. But it doesn't have to be that way. As an architect, we have to be responsible when it comes to development.
11: Mm-mm.
14: That is why I am advocating for Project Lungs or livable urban neighborhood and green spaces.
11: Ayun.
14: And through this, I aim to create a blueprint na susundan po ng ating mga barangay.
11: Mm-mm.
14: It's a barangay scale project na para po magkaroon ng small pocket parks na doubles as micro retention zones.
11: Oh, di ba naman?
14: Yes. It means na masosolve natin ang baha,
11: tama,
14: pati na rin ang magkaroon ng green garden sa barangay.
11: Green spaces.
14: Green
11: More
14: spaces.
11: Green spaces.
12: Yes. Yan ang kailangan natin.
11: Lang. Wow, green spaces lang naman.
12: Ayoko yan. Ay, naalala ko.
11: Wow. Yun
12: naman. Oh, trauma.
11: Ganon. Pero maganda yan, no? Kasi may urban planning. Dapat yan na maumpisa natin. Pero maganda ngayon sa Marikina, nabawasan na ang pagbaha. Di ba naman? O yan. O eto naman ang ating ano. Meron naman siyang community-based environment mental education ng ating Miss Zamboanga Sibugay. Ano naman itong advocacy?
16: Yes, I actually have an advocacy called the Dunong Kilos.
11: Mm-mm.
16: It was originally EduAction, which means education in action, but now I translated it into Dunong Kilos, means Dunong wisdom, and Kilos means actions, because I wanted it to resonate as Filipinos.
11: Yeah.
16: And I have come up with this advocacy because way back in my hometown, I have experienced personally a lot of floods already. And as an education student and also a teacher, I have realized that a lot of people are being taught environmental practices, right?
11: Mm-hmm.
16: As early as elementary, we are taught about the importance of tree planting, the importance of waste segregation. However, these are not practiced. That's why I've come up with this kind of programs. Why? It's because I really believe that people are really willing to do something. They are not just given. They haven't.
11: Pass your paper. Pass your paper, student. Okay, go.
16: I just believe that they have not given enough platform or opportunities to do it. That's why I wanted to advocate this. Dunong kilas myself.
11: Very nice. Very well said. And maganda yung thesis defense niya.
17: Advocacy. Advocacy. Alam mo yung lagi natin sinasabi, it's very, very important if you have advocacy, papa, mga kapamilya, di ba? Na ikaw mismo, nakita mo, naramdaman mo, at na-experience mo,
16: yes.
17: Di ba? 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I remember that the slums of Tondo Manila.
11: Wow! Iba yun. 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
17: 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Yan. Yes.
11: O diba? Ang bongga naman. 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
11: Wow.
17: 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We are poor and sad. 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
16: Yes.
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16: Oh my, I don't
11: Puro
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11: to sing. Anong talent mo dyan?
16: Dancing, contemporary.
11: Naku, pantay sasayaw dyan. Miss Marikina, ano?
18: Singing po.
11: Oh ayan, magpapasample. At Miss Patotan?
18: I love singing, but I think singing doesn't love me.
11: Ay, naku, we'll see about that, no? Later
18: I'm
11: naman.
18: I'm more an art, so art. I'm gonna be doing painting. As
11: wow!
18: Well.
11: Yeah. While singing. While singing! Di ba naman? Naku, marami pang chika, lal na ang detalye ng paparating ng Miss Philippines Earth 2026 sa pagbabalik para lahat tayo makasabi ng alam ko na.
17: Alam nyo na. Alam na.